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2: If I wasn't rapping, bitch, I might just be the president. 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

Remodel G-Lock full of hollows, cause letting them give me too big of a pill to swallow. Wanted the box, looked up and cases was all I had to fight. 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